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8: The Sphere in Las Vegas is in talks with Rush for a residency. They're currently negotiating a five-year run. According to one source, Rush has an enormous audience across North America, even though they're Canadian. Their music and success has been huge in the U.S. Their hits, history, and live performances make them an attractive proposition. Talks have been secretly going on for a while, but the word is that contracts could be locked down in the next couple of weeks. The 2026 FIFA World Cup final made history Sunday with the tournament's first ever halftime show at MetLife Stadium. FIFA extended the halftime break to 30 minutes to accommodate the massive production. Madonna opened with a nightclub-themed medley alongside Brazilian legends Ronaldinho and Ronaldo, BTS, Shakira, Burna Boy, Justin Bieber, and the PS22 chorus, followed with Coldplay and even Kermit the Frog joining the finale. The Global Citizen-produced event also supported the FIFA Global Citizen Education Fund, which aims to raise $100 million for children's education worldwide. Over $50 million has already been raised. And Christopher Nolan's The Odyssey delivered a massive opening weekend, earning $124.5 million domestically and $264.1 million globally. Nolan's biggest worldwide debut ever. The film, starring Matt Damon as Odysseus alongside an all-star cast including Tom Holland, Zendaya, and Anne Hathaway, surpassed The Dark Knight Rises as Nolan's top domestic opener since 2012. Shot entirely on IMAX cameras, the film holds a 95% Rotten Tomatoes score. Moana landed in a very distant second place with $19 million. Minions and Monsters tied with Toy Story 5 for third place, with each film bringing in $14.8 million. Evil Dead Burn rounded out the top five with $5 million. And that is your latest Rock 107 Entertainment Bite. I'm Buzz Collins.
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1: From Tom Petty and his Heartbreakers to Bob Seger and his Silver Bullets, the legends of rock play here. 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
1: Just reading here, England's World Cup soccer players used Viagra before their recent game against Mexico. Apparently, it helps them adjust to Azteca Stadium being over 7,000 feet above sea level, 7,220.
2: Just to put it in perspective, Denver is called the Mile High City because of the baseball team and all of them play.
1: Yeah.
2: 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Can you imagine soccer?
1: 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Viagra, apparently it says, widens lung blood vessels and helps pump oxygen around the body. This counteracts fatigue and dizziness at high altitudes.
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3: Hey, it's Ted Bradford, and here's why July 20th matters in rock. In 1965, Bob Dylan released his transformative six-minute single, Like a Rolling Stone, forever changing the landscape of commercial rock radio. In 1968, the power trio Cream kicked off a four-week streak at number one on the album's chart with Wheels of Fire. In 74, a structural shift of the punk rock legends, the Ramones, took place when they moved Joey Ramone from behind the drum kit to the front of the stage as their lead vocalist. In 78, the Stones secured the number one spot on the Billboard 200 albums chart with their classic, Some Girls. And in 81, Journey released their massive diamond-certified album, Escape, which unleashed Don't Stop Believin' onto the world. And that's why July 20th matters in rock. I'm Ted. Rock on.

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1: This guy in Guelph goes into a thrift store. He finds a copy of The Secret. And inside this book, he finds $40 million worth of checks. Brian Davis is the dude who found these checks. They were just tucked inside the pages. Turns out they were part of the magic checks idea from that very book, The Secret. Much to his dismay, they were fake. They were worthless. Apparently part of a manifestation tool promoted by the book, where what you do is you fill in a check with your name and a desired amount of money, and then use it for visualization purposes.
2: Do you know I have never written a check in my life?
1: Really?
2: Not a single check. You have to have money.
1: Well, yes, you do. Otherwise, it's called a bad check. But if you ever get caught writing a bad check, you could just blame it on The Secret. I was writing one of my visualization. What's it called? My magic check. I wasn't writing a bad check. It was a magic check. It's all good.
2: Poof, the money's gone.
1: And it'll be in my account in no time at all because I visualized it.
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1: Top 10 cars with the most annoying drivers. 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Number 10, all Audis. 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
2: You're getting a ticket on your way home.
1: 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I joke.
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0: tight. Time to flip the record over. Side B is all queued up on the Rock 107 turntable. And we drop the needle right after this.
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CJTN, Belleville, Trenton plays here. 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
0: It's the Morning Buzz with Buzz Collins and Tim Durkin.
8: I can't believe this actually works. I don't know if you saw this video online. This guy from the Florida Keys, on video, he drains all the oil from his Nissan, and then he replaces it with maple syrup.
9: What?
8: It shows him pouring in 4 quarts of maple syrup, and then he later claims his engine runs better with the syrup. He says, this guy says, an oil change at a dealership would have cost him a $200.
9: Sure.
8: He says, this only costs him $8.
9: And a brand new engine. I actually completely understand what this guy's doing, because as part of my diet when I was about 15, I switched water in with maple syrup.
8: Ah.
9: The difference is it costs a little bit more money.
8: And therein lies the rest of the story.
9: That's why I'm so sweet.
0: It's the Morning Buzz with Buzz Collins and Tim Durkin. 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
8: Just reading here, England's World Cup soccer players used Viagra before their recent game against Mexico. Apparently, it helps them adjust to Azteca Stadium being over 7,000 feet above sea level, 7,220.
9: Just to put it in perspective, feet. Denver is called the Mile High City because of the baseball team and all of them play.
8: Yeah.
9: Baseball players have to get adjusted to it. Can you imagine soccer?
8: Yeah, no kidding. Viagra, apparently it says, widens lung blood vessels and helps pump oxygen around the body. This counteracts fatigue and dizziness at high altitudes.
9: Lots of guys diving because of poked eyes. It's hard on everybody.
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1: You've probably heard it said that money is the root of all evil, but that's actually a misquote. 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

0: high school. You went to Jennifer's house on lunch break, listening to all these songs and records piled all over the place, waiting for a moment, any moment at all, to even to put your arm around her. And she said the same thing we're going to say right now. This next batch of tunes will be well worth the wait. 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
7: This guy in Guelph goes into a thrift store. He finds a copy of The Secret. And inside this book, he finds $40 million worth of checks. Brian Davis is the dude who found these checks. They were just tucked inside the pages. Turns out they were part of the magic checks idea from that very book, The Secret. Much to his dismay, they were fake. They were worthless. Apparently part of a manifestation tool promoted by the book, where what you do is you fill in a check with your name and a desired amount of money, and then use it for visualization purposes.
8: Do you know I have never written a check in my life?
7: Really?
8: Not a single check. You have to have money.
7: Well, yes, you do. Otherwise, it's called a bad check. But if you ever get caught writing a bad check, you could just blame it on The Secret. I was writing one of my visualization. What's it called? My magic check. I wasn't writing a bad check. It was a magic check. It's all good.
8: Poof, the money's gone.
7: And it'll be in my account in no time at all because I visualized it.
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0: We're going to take a quick break, but we'll be back for an encore. If you cheer loud enough, I'll say it again like a douchey British rock star. If you cheer loud enough, we'll be back, all right? 20s Classic Rock, Rock 107. Marseille, where's my Demerol?
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0: Burns says it's been a months-long process that's required the sudden and critical attention of all of the leading marine mammal aquariums on the planet. The complex and coordinated response was triggered after Ottawa last fall nixed a request for permits to export the whales to China, and Marineland threatened to euthanize all 30 belugas if it didn't receive emergency funds. And that's news.
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2: Here's a well-hit ball right field, but caught by Mesa, and that is going to be the ball game as the Tampa Bay Rays go to 6-1 on the season against the Blue Jays.
1: Jays now 8 games below 500. They fall 7-1 last night. The two teams meet again tonight at Rogers Center. The RCMP say Saskatchewan Roughriders linebacker Jaden Dulkey was driving on the wrong side of the highway with booze and cannabis in his SUV when his vehicle crashed into another, killing himself and a second driver. In the WNBA, the Vegas Aces defeated the Toronto Tempo 109-83 last night. A solid World Cup showing didn't move Canada up the latest FIFA rankings. The Canadians reached the knockout stage for the first time, but remain number 30. Spain is now number 1. And a hero's welcome for the Spanish soccer team. An estimated gathering of almost 2 million people greeted the squad through the streets of Madrid. And that's sports.
0: 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Mostly cloudy today with showers, maybe 10 to 15 millimeters. There's a risk of a thunderstorm too. Humid and breezy with the high around 26 degrees. Mostly cloudy tonight. Some more showers, the low 15 and still windy. Sun and cloud and breezy tomorrow, the high 23 degrees. Thursday, sunshine and up to 25. Right now, it's 18. 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
3: Good morning. It's a clear drive on the 401 in both directions. Belleville and Trenton streets look good. Highway 49 is also clear, and I'm not seeing any heavy construction-related delays yet with Highway 62. Highway 37 is also doing well to the 401. Looking for a little excitement? 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With the latest traffic, I'm Antonia Altabonte.
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1: 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It's Showtime. A strong wind warning in effect. Wind south 15. Turning southwest 20 knots this afternoon, veering to west 25 near midnight, diminishing to northwest 15 tomorrow night. Waves a half to 1 meter, and then to 2 meters overnight. Waves subsiding to a half to 1 meter tomorrow evening.
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0: Rock 107, Collective Soul and Shine. Good Tuesday morning, 6:12 here with Buzz and Durkin. Welcome to the Rock 107 Morning Buzz. It's going to be kind of a wet day, mainly cloudy. Showers starting up later this morning. Could see a thunderstorm later on as well. And we'll feel that humidity, too. High of 26, 19 right now in downtown Belleville. How are you doing this morning, Durkin?
1: Oh, my goodness. The weather yesterday. Couldn't have asked for a better day.
0: It was picture perfect, wasn't it? Before I forget, Alf Curtis Home Improvements holding another one of their contractor appreciation breakfasts this morning. They will have like a variety of vendors and whatnot on site with displays, product demos, and that sort of thing just to showcase their latest products. So if you're a contractor, what a great way, what a perfect way to start your day.
1: Indeed.
0: Get some info, get some breakfast in you. That goes 7 a.m. till 9:30 this morning. We have another jam-packed morning. First of all, birthdays. If you've got a birthday or somebody you know has a birthday, you want to get a greeting out to them, you have time to do that still. We'll take care of those just after 7 o'clock. You can get the birthday details to us through our website, rock107.ca. Of course, somebody will score a $25 gift card to Pizza Nova. Later this morning, just after 8 o'clock with contest time, we've got another family four-pack for August 1st at Brighton Speedway featuring the Ontario Wingless Sprint Car Races. And as we determined yesterday, those are sprint cars without the wings.
1: They're not airplanes.
0: Right. If they had the wings, that it would be a totally different event altogether, I guess.
1: That's right.
0: Hey, keep your ears peeled as well for the Rock the Waves winning riff. We'll be qualifying many more folks this morning for that chance to win that amazing prize package valued somewhere in the neighborhood of $17,000 from High Falls Outfitters. It's a 14-foot Crestliner 1469 powered by a Mercury 9.9 motor and $2,000 cash on top of all that. Just be listening for the Rock 107 Rock the Waves winning riff. When you hear it, we take the first five callers at 771-1071. And if that's not enough, we'll be giving away another pair of tickets to see Guns N' Roses.
1: Yeah, baby.
0: Rogers Stadium, August 5th. We'll be looking for your best Axl Rose impression. All right? We'll take that. That would be great.
1: Man, that was closer to Ozzy.
0: I was
1: going to
0: say that was a little more Ozzy, right? But I just appreciate the effort. All right?
1: There we go.
0: All that and so much more. April Wine's on the way. Hang on.
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0: 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Ooh, what a night. It's 8:21. Buzz and Durkin here in time to check in with our friend Kevin Williams for the first time this morning. Good morning, sir. What's going on?
1: Hello, Buzz. Thank you. Good morning and a good morning to all. The day starts on a quiet note, but it's not going to last for very long. A cold front is on the way. It's going to bring us at least some showers later this morning into the afternoon, and there could be an embedded heavy thunderstorm. So we're going to be out and about today. Please keep an eye on the skies. The cold front generating that activity moves through the area tonight. In its wake, it paves the way for some cooler, clearer conditions for the second half of the work week. The call for today, a bit hazy. We'll have clouds, a limited sunshine. Showers, though, will be moving into the area this morning. And as we head through the day, there could be a heavy thunderstorm, the high 26. A leftover shower this evening, then just mostly cloudy overnight tonight, the low 15. Tomorrow, cooler, less humid, a little breezy, a mix of sun and cloud, the high 23. Thursday looks lovely, bright and sunny, the high 25. Again, for today, Buzz, I'm tracking showers and some embedded thunderstorms eastbound on the 401 from the GTA, and they'll be arriving later this morning into the afternoon. So do have an umbrella handy and be ready to seek a safe shelter should one of those thunderstorms come a-calling. Back to you, Buzz.
0: All right, thank you. We'll catch up with you again next hour. Get another update right around 7:50. Whitesnake is coming up after this. Hang on.
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0: 20s classic rock, Rock 107, Alice Cooper, School's Out. It's Buzz and Durkin here, 636. Durkin just wandering back in here like 10 seconds ago, and I got to tell you, you walked out of here without saying anything, and I thought, well, the song's going to be ending fairly soon. Is he coming back? And it reminded me of at one of my first radio gigs. This would have been around 89, I think, working at a radio station in Regina. And the sports guy's doing his sports cast. He's just on the other side of the glass in this booth right across from me. And halfway through the sports cast, he finishes the story he's on, sets his copy down, without saying a word, gets up, walks out of the studio, and I'm like kind of not knowing what's going on, so I just threw a song on. It was later explained to me that he was an epileptic, and that was actually how he has a seizure. And so I didn't know I've known you for some time, but...
1: No, I just had a couple of breakfast beers, and I had to go relieve myself.
0: Okay.
1: Yeah.
0: You're all right.
1: So, you know, everything's fine.
0: We're still arguably something still medical, I suppose. Anyway, it's going to be a wet one today. The shower's showing up maybe a little later this morning, probably around 10-ish, we're guessing, if we could pinpoint it a little bit. Risk of a thunderstorm later today. Muggy, high of 26. We're 19 right now. New survey from Software Finder says 66% of employees admit to faking productivity at work.
1: George Costanza just looking perturbed.
0: That's the first person that came to mind. Now, before you upper management people shake a finger and get critical here, 73% of managers admit to faking productivity at work.
1: Fake it till you make it, baby.
0: Yeah, it says here the average worker burns 5 hours a week just maintaining the appearance of productivity. So
1: they're amateurs if that's all they're doing.
0: They're trying to be productive at making themselves look
1: unproductive.
0: No, they are unproductive, but one could argue they are exerting some amount of energy into some kind of productivity in an effort to look like they're productive.
1: Productive. Unproductivity.
0: Yeah.
1: Okay.
0: Yes. I think that's what it was.
1: Oh, no, I've gone cross-eyed.
0: Dire Straits is on the way after this. You'll be fine.
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0: Headpins, just one more time. Rock 107, Buzz and Durkin here. It is 6. I'm just waiting for it to tick over here. There we go, 6:50. 6:50 on your Tuesday morning. Expecting some showers to start up a little later this morning. Risk of a thunderstorm and humid. A high of 26. We're 19 right now in downtown Belleville. Michelle Black, Paul Bamford, Isaiah DeWall, Peter Bowman, and John London. There you go, the first five of the day to qualify for Rock the Waves, presented by High Falls Outfitters. Everybody wants a free boat. Who doesn't want a free boat?
1: Absolutely.
0: It's a 14-foot Crestliner, 1469, comes with a Mercury 9.9 motor, and we're tossing in $2,000 cash.
1: Into the bottom of the boat? Are we just throwing the
0: I was just being figurative.
1: Oh, okay, fair enough.
0: You know.
1: It's at least two tanks of gas.
0: Could be a check. Might be an e-transfer. I'm not sure how they'll handle that particularly. Anyway.
1: Could be registered mail.
0: Just keep listening. The only way to get in on this is when you hear the Rock the Waves winning riff, you be the first five callers, one of the first five callers at 771-1071. And then you're in for the weekly draw, which will happen Friday. You and I are not here this Friday.
1: No.
0: I believe Rick Kevin will be holding down the fort for us Friday morning. So he'll have the dubious honor of doing the draw for this week. He'll draw 10 names from everybody who qualifies this week. And then those 10 names are added to the 10 names that were drawn last week. And this will happen again 3 more weeks after this.
1: And so if we have the 10 from last week and the 10 from this week, what does that equal?
0: Carry the one, hold it.
1: 20.
0: And then, and then 3 more weeks of this, you'll have a total of 50. 50 people in the reverse draw.
1: Wow.
0: Coming up, August 22nd at High Falls Outfitters for that grand prize draw. Keep your ears peeled. I will guarantee you this. Another chance to qualify will happen between 7 and 8. Your dad joke on the way after this.
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1: Why not?
0: He can only cut it shorter.
1: Okay.
0: Barber.
1: It's like saying, that's a photo of me in the past.

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1: Good morning. It's 7 o'clock. Showers today and humid, the high 26 degrees. There might be a thunderstorm, too. Right now, it's 19. I'm Eleni Cameron with your Rock 107 News Update, brought to you by Trailhead Belleville. Gear up for adventure at Trailhead Belleville, from camping to paddleboards and everything you need for your escape to the wilderness. Trailhead Belleville, beside Swiss Chalet, on North Front Street. Some conservatives say Canadians are not a punching bag for Donald Trump, but a trio of Tory MPs are also criticizing Prime Minister Mark Carney for failing to secure a continental trade deal to protect Canada's workers. It's only some of the reaction triggered by the latest economic attack by the U.S. president. Trump signed a proclamation yesterday to impose new 50% tariffs on most Canadian goods in 30 days. He declared that Canada has unfairly discriminated against American alcohol, autos, and dairy products. Domestic trade and major infrastructure projects are expected to be high on the agenda today when Canada's premiers gather in Prince Edward Island. The annual meeting of provincial and territorial leaders runs in Charlottetown until tomorrow, ahead of a Thursday First Minister's meeting between the premiers and Prime Minister Carney. Ontario Premier Doug Ford's office says he'll push his counterparts to cut red tape and get big projects built quicker to shield Canada's economy from global instability. The City of Belleville has issued a request for proposals regarding the planned redevelopment of the Queen Mary Public School property. The project site includes the former school property at 41 Octavia Street and is slated to become a major affordable housing development. A successful proposal for the site must include at least 50% affordable housing units, which are less than 80% of the median market rent for Belleville, though developers are encouraged to include more. The city invites proposals from qualified developers and housing providers with demonstrated experience delivering affordable housing projects. Proposals will be accepted until August 24th. A Belleville man faces charges after a reported theft from a business on Bell Boulevard.
2: In a release, police say that it was reported on July 4th, an unknown male entered the store and requested a pellet gun from a locked cabinet. After the employee provided the item, police say the male then left the area of staff supervision and was seen on video concealing the pellet gun in his clothing and exiting the store without paying. Through investigation, officers identified the suspect and learned he was subject to multiple prohibition orders barring him from possessing firearms. A 27-year-old Belleville man was arrested and charged with theft under $5,000 and 9 counts of possession of firearm or ammunition contrary to prohibition order. He was held for a bail hearing. Zach McGibbon, Quinty News.
1: An Iranian official has begun meetings today with mediators in Pakistan as an interim deal reached last month between Iran and the United States has collapsed. The meeting and an expected talk with Pakistan's prime minister comes after the U.S. launched a 10th straight night of airstrikes. Iran retaliated by firing at Jordan, Bahrain, and at a tanker in the Strait of Hormuz. And Township of Carlomeo Mayor Randy Wallace has passed away. Officials with Hastings County say Mayor Wallace demonstrated a deep commitment to the residents he represented and to the well-being of the broader county community through his work as mayor as well as a member of council for the county. Warden Bob Mullen said Wallace cared deeply about his community and brought a steady, thoughtful presence to every discussion at county council. And that's news.
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4: Here's a well-hit ball right field, but caught by Mesa, and that is...

0: Rock 107 AC/DC, Back in Black 710. It's Buzz and Durkin, mainly cloudy with showers for your Tuesday. Risk of a thunderstorm later today as well. Humid and breezy, high of 26, 19 right now in downtown Belleville. Let's find out what is going on for this day in history. It is Tuesday, July 21st, 2026. By the way, today, Durkin, officially invite an alien to live with you day.
1: What kind of alien?
0: Well, you have your grays. You have your reptilians.
1: You have your greens.
0: The greens, I think.
1: They're Irish.
0: Any of the above. Whoever you get along with, the best, I guess. This day, July 21st, back in 1873, the first ever successful train robbery occurred in Adair, Iowa. That's when Jesse James and the James Younger gang robbed their first train, and apparently the first successful train robbery. I wonder how many unsuccessful train robberies, how many attempts there were leading up to that.
1: They were on track.
0: I see what you did there. This day in 1925, John T. Scopes was found guilty of violating Tennessee state law for teaching evolution. Wow.
1: Thank goodness we don't do that anymore.
0: This day in 1969, the Beatles started working on the John Lennon song Come Together at Abbey Road Studios in London. This day in 1972, George Carlin was charged with disorderly conduct and profanity after he used the so-called seven dirty words during a show in Milwaukee. It was on this day in 1985. I don't know if you can go to a comedy show anymore where there aren't, like, at least the seven dirty words. This day, 1985, the late John Candy made Playgirl's list of the sexiest men alive. John Candy. This day, 1987, Guns N' Roses released their first album, Appetite for Destruction. It was on this day in 19... By the way, that was not bad for a debut album, I might add.
1: It ended up doing okay for them, I think.
0: Welcome to the Jungle, Sweet Child of Mine.
1: Paradise City on that
0: one? I believe so, yeah. This day, 1989, Mike Tyson knocked out Carl Williams in a minute 33 for the heavyweight boxing title. And this day in 2007, Harry Potter and the Deathly Hallows, the final volume of the Wizard series by J.K. Rowling, went on sale. I have never seen a Harry Potter movie nor read a Harry Potter book. I might be the only one.
1: They're very entertaining movies.
0: That's what I've heard. Not much into the sci-fi. Would you class? No, it's not sci-fi. What is it?
2: Kind of fantasy,
0: Fantasy, fantasy, yeah. Right, yeah. Celebrity birthdays today. Justin Bartha, probably best remembered as Doug from The Hangover. He's the one they were looking for through the whole movie.
1: Oh, yes.
0: He's 48 today. Josh Hartnett, also 48. Allie Landry is 53. Most recognized these days as Landman. Billy Bob Thornton's wife. I can't remember. Allie Landry. Is that not Allie Landry? Oh, that's Allie Larder. I'm getting them mixed up. I'm getting my alleys. I went down the wrong alley on that one. Hey! Allie Landry, whoever the hell she is, she's 53 today. John Lovitz is 69.
3: I'm a member, the founder of the Pathological Alliance. Yeah, that's the ticket.
0: George Wallace is 74 today, and Yusuf Islam, also known as Cat Stevens, 78 years young today.
1: John Lovitz, my favorite movie he was in was A League of Their Own.
0: Ah.
1: And he is just so good. Ah, you're sentimental. So what are you going to do?
3: Well, I'm going to go home, give my wife a shower to shave, a little pickle tickle, and I'll be on my way.
0: Have you seen Rat Race?
1: Is that the one with Rowan Atkinson?
0: Yeah. John Lovitz. That was my favorite role for John Lovitz, was Rat Race. If you have not seen Rat Race, by the way,
1: funny movie.
0: Highly, highly recommend. We don't have any Rockaholic birthdays today.
1: No, remember that our friends at Pizza Nova, $25 gift card just by firing one in. You could be a winner.
0: And I think, if I'm remembering correctly, when we don't have any Rockaholic birthdays, by default, you and I get to split a free
1: I wish that's
0: Pizza
1: how it
0: Nova
1: worked.
0: Pizza. They dropped off free pizza yesterday. Of course, you and I weren't here.
1: Well, we'd have to put an 8-hour day in, and we're not doing that.
0: Hell no. If you'd like to get a birthday mention here in the Morning Buzz, get those details to us through our website, rock107.ca. 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
0: All right, Cheryl just called in a quick birthday. Lars Hansen, her hubby. Turning 71 today, happy birthday from your wife, Cheryl, and the kids, Chris, Sarah, and Alyssa. Toronto, your daddy don't know. 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

0: Toronto, your Daddy Don't Know, Rock 107, 720 on your Tuesday morning. It's Buzz and Durkin here, mainly cloudy, showers showing up a little later this morning, a risk of a thunderstorm as well. Muggy and breezy today, high of 26, we're 19 right now in downtown Belleville. Durkin, I'm kind of excited. I know you're aware about 6 months ago, so thereabouts, February 3rd, I went down to Quinney Immigration Services and I filled out an application to become a Canadian citizen.
1: You're American.
0: Yeah, I've been all my life, been an American. I've been in Canada, though, most of my life. I came to Canada when I was 2 years old. Well, I didn't so come to my parents so, brought me to Canada.
1: So 2 years American, 74 years Canadian. No?
0: Two out of 61 years I lived in the States.
1: Sure.
0: The first 2 years of my life. I've been here since 1967.
1: Okay.
0: Thought it was about time. I'm a bit of a procrastinator. What can I say?
1: I'll do it next week.
0: Anyway, so I've been following. They give you this online tracker to try and follow their progress in the effort to process your application and everything like that. Anyway, got the notice yesterday. They have put August 4th on the calendar.
1: That's just around the corner.
0: Yeah, as my swearing-in day.
1: 2 weeks today.
0: Is that 2 weeks from today?
1: Yep.
0: Anyway, so they did say, I mean, this is sweet. The government knows themselves because in more words or less, they said, we've got the date, but don't count on it until we send you an email to confirm it.
1: Right, right.
0: So cross my fingers, August 4th, I'll get sworn in as a real deal official Canadian.
1: So what's the first thing you're going to do? Go have a Molson Golden?
0: Yeah.
1: Go do some curling?
0: Yeah, I'll do some kind of Canadian thing I haven't done in the past 59 years.
1: Apologize anyway, for everything?
0: I got to put together my little invite list for my ceremony. Will you attend?
1: I'm busy that day. Wait, what day is it?
0: August 4th.
1: I'm busy. Yeah, I'm busy that day.
0: All right.
1: Sorry, can't make it. Congratulations.
0: Oh, thank you. What?
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0: Black Hole Sun, Soundgarden, Rock 107, 738 with Buzz and Durkin. And yes, you heard it, the Rock 107, Rock the Waves winning riff. Well, I'll tell you who heard it for sure. Peter Bowman, Zach Duwall, Tony Brooks, Matthew Finch, and Stuart Enright. They were the first five callers through upon hearing the Rock the Waves winning riff at 771-1071. They'll be in the draw that we make on Friday for the finalists who will move on to the final draw, the reverse draw that we're going to do with the 50 finalists Saturday, August 22nd at High Falls Outfitters. The folks who have furnished this amazing prize package, a 14-foot Crestliner 1469 with a Mercury 9.9 motor. And then on top of that, we're throwing in $2,000 cash. How about that? Anyway, to get in on this, it's real easy. You just do like they did. Now, I know some of you are thinking, Buzz, not that easy. I've been dialing and dialing and dialing and dialing. Keep it up. Keep it up. All right? Because we've got tons more chances to qualify, of which we will give you another one. I promise we'll do another one between 8 and 9. All right? Be listening for your cue to call. 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

0: 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I hate everything about you. 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Good morning again, Kevin. Very, very briefly, within the past hour, I noticed just a little hint of sunshine, but that seems to have gone away. And I think
1: we may get another hint of sun later this morning, Buzz. It's going to be an active day. We've got probably at least two bands of showers and thunderstorms that'll cross the area. One is already approaching from the west. It's just west of Brighton now, eastbound. So I do expect showers and an embedded thunderstorm over the next couple of hours from west to east. Then a break, and I do think we could see a little sun. You might, be leaving your, work this morning at, 11, maybe noon, and the sun is shining. You're thinking, okay, that wasn't so bad. But the actual cold front doesn't come through until this afternoon, later this afternoon. I think it's going to generate another band of showers and possible thunderstorms. So it's going to be changeable today. So if you work or play outside, you're on the roof, the boat, the bike, the golf course, please do pay attention. Either way, the front's passage spells cooler air tomorrow, followed by clearing skies and what looks like some very nice weather for Thursday, Friday, and to start the weekend as well. So for today, hazy, breezy, warm and humid. Showers and a thunderstorm moving through the area from west to east over the next couple of hours. Then a little bit of sun for the lunch hour. Then another round of showers and isolated thunderstorms for the afternoon. Any thunderstorm can produce a gust of wind and a torrential downpour on a localized basis. The high today, 26. A leftover shower this evening, then just some clouds overnight. We're down to 15. For tomorrow, cooler, breezy, less humid. Intervals of sun and cloud, the high 23. Sunday is a beauty. Sunny skies and a high of 25. But a changeable day today. A little sun, some flash and splash, some humidity and some breezes. So plan accordingly. Buzz?
0: Will do. All right. Well, we'll get an update from you later this afternoon when you check back in with Rick around 4:25. You have a great day, my friend, and we'll talk again tomorrow morning.
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0: Spain is now number one. And a hero's welcome for the Spanish soccer team. An estimated gathering of almost 2 million people greeted the squad through the streets of Madrid. And that's sports.
1: 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Mostly cloudy today with showers, maybe 10 to 15 millimeters. There's a risk of a thunderstorm, too. Humid and breezy with the high around 26 degrees. Mostly cloudy tonight. Some more showers, the low 15 and still windy. Sun and cloud and breezy tomorrow, the high 23 degrees. Thursday, sunshine and up to 25. Right now, it's 20. 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
2: It's a clear drive on the 401 in both directions. Belleville and Trenton streets look good. And actually, we have construction-related delays now on Highway 49 in both directions through Lyons Road. And I'm not seeing any heavy construction-related delays yet on Highway 62. Looking for a little excitement? Wrap the Ottawa River with Wilderness Tours. 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With the latest traffic, I'm Antonia Altabonte.
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0: Aerosmith, The Other Side, Rock 107, 810 here on your Tuesday morning with Buzz and Durkin. Mainly cloudy today, expecting showers to move into the area just a little later this morning. Looks like it could happen any moment, to be honest. Chance of a thunderstorm as well today. Humid, high of 26. It's 21 right now. Real feel 26 here in downtown Belleville.
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0: First time I heard that, I thought they were saying winless, and I thought, well, this is going to be exciting. These are people who have never won a race. Well, somebody.
3: There's a first for someone.
0: Right? It's wingless sprint car races. Sprint cars without the wings. There we go. We're going to play Lost Lyrics today. Lost Lyrics. 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
0: Homes. All righty, let's go to line four here. I've got Jay standing by. Good morning, Jay. How are you?
13: Good. How about yourself?
0: We're doing great. What are you up to this morning?
13: Oh, just taking a break as the rain's starting to roll in.
0: It is. It's starting to move into the area. Where are you working at this morning?
13: I'm at Timber Ridge Golf Course. I'm part of the maintenance team here.
0: Fantastic. Excellent. All right, let's get to it. It's Lost Lyrics. You need three out of five. If you think you need help on one of them, you can ask a Durkin, okay? I'll give you the line of lyrics. You just have to, through multiple choice here, tell us which song it comes from, okay?
13: Sounds good. Let's go.
0: Here we go. This is the first one. No one knows what it's like to be the bad man, to be the sad man. Is that the Rolling Stones, Sympathy for the Devil, The Who, Behind Blue Eyes, or The Beatles, A Day in the Life?
13: The Who.
0: There's one.
3: Attaboy.
0: All right. Number two. For that, let me try this again. For, oh, okay, I got it. For that want to own me, two that want to stone me, one says she's a friend of mine. Is that Dire Straits, Money for Nothing, The Killers, Mr. Brightside, or The Eagles, Take It Easy?
13: Take It Easy by The Eagles.
0: Of course it is.
3: Good start.
0: There's two. You just need one more. You're cooking along here. All right. Leaves are falling all around. It's time I was on my way. is that Supertramp, Goodbye Stranger, Led Zeppelin, Ramble On, or Bob Seger, Against the Wind?
13: I believe it's Bob Seger, Against the Wind.
0: Ooh, no, that is actually Zeppelin, Ramble On. All right. Two to go. You still just need one more, two more chances, and you still have your Durkin, okay? Here we go. Number four. Got a surprise especially for you, something that both of us have always wanted to do. Is that Elton John, Rocket Man, John Mellencamp, Hurt So Good, or Eddie Money, Two Tickets to Paradise?
13: I think I'm going to ask a Durkin on this one.
0: All right, Durkin, what do you think?
3: I think that's Two Tickets to Paradise.
0: He thinks it's Eddie Money. He doesn't sound 100% confident, but that's what he's going with.
13: That's what I thought, too.
0: Eddie Money, Two Tickets to Paradise. Boom. There you
3: Attaboy.
0: Go.
3: Hey. Nicely done, man. From Brighton's golf course to Brighton's racetrack.
0: There you go. Don't think you have to go too far. Four-pack of a family four-pack, August 1st, Brighton Speedway, Ontario wingless sprint car races.
3: Attaboy.
0: Hang on the line a couple of more seconds for us, Jay, and we'll get some details to you, all right?
13: Thanks a lot, yeah.
0: You betcha. Econoline Crush. You don't know what it's like. Rock 107.

0: Rock 107, a kind of line crush. You don't know what it's like. Did you just tell me a couple of seconds ago, Trevor Hurst, frontman for the band, is also a psychiatric nurse?
1: He is. During COVID, he was at Manitoba First Nation helping out people that were struggling.
0: Wow. Good for him.
1: Good guy.
0: I did not know that.
1: Ed?
0: Speaking of great Canadian rockers, I am so looking forward to this weekend at Stoko Lake in the GTA there, the Greater Tweed area.
1: Mm-hmm.
0: And you've lined up a fun weekend for a few of us boys.
1: Yeah, it's going to be cigars and beers and golf and music and should be a lot of fun. Theory of a Dead Man.
0: Mm-hmm.
1: Actually, this whole area has got music going on this week.
0: Sure does. Also, Friday night, Finger 11.
1: Yep.
0: Playing at the Empire Theater, downtown Belleville. And the very next night, Kim Mitchell. How awesome is that?
1: Yep. Paul Langlois going to be part of that. Luscious is doing Tweed and Belleville,
0: which is
1: the two stops you have to have on your tour.
0: Tweed and Belleville. Yeah. Excellent. Well, I'm looking forward to that. I'm just going to, in advance, apologize to the golfers at Oak Hills that'll be sharing the course with us this Friday morning. Enough said.
1: Yeah. You're likely to get hit.
0: Possibly.
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0: Wanda McLeod, Bill Corfield, yeah. Stephen Topp, Matthew Finch, and Chris Lyford.
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0: 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It's 8:38. Buzz and Durkin here. Mainly cloudy, showers through the day. We're talking about 10 to 15 millimeters. Good chance of getting a thunderstorm later on as well. Muggy and breezy, high of 26. Right now it's 21. Feels like 26 in downtown Belleville. GNR playing Rogers Stadium August 5th. And we just happen to have a mitt full of tickets. We're blowing out a pair every single day for the next couple of weeks. How awesome is that?
1: This is going to be an opportunity to see one of the greatest rock and roll live performances you can. Public Enemy opening.
0: That's amazing. I love it. What a pairing.
1: Yeah, no kidding.
0: Anyway, the deal is there's only one little hoop you got to jump through if you want a shot at these tickets. We're looking for your best Axl Rose impression. One of the most identifiable rock vocalists out there. Axl Rose, for sure. We need you to give us your, it's funny, it's hilarious. You know, when I mentioned we were giving away free tickets, the lines lit up like a Christmas tree. And then as soon as I said, you need to give us your best Axl Rose impression, everybody hung up.
1: They're done with that.
0: Oh, come now. We'll look for caller six right now with your best Axl Rose impression. We're not looking for perfection. You don't need to be a Rich Little here. Just an attempt will satisfy us.
1: That's all we need.
0: Caller six, usually in most things. 771-1071.
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0: All right, we're going to line two. I've got Stuart Enright standing by. Good morning, Stuart. How are you?
7: Morning, how are you?
0: We're doing great. Now, I know last hour you were one of our qualifiers for the Rock the Waves winning riff, and you told me how many, that was your first time qualifying, and it took you how many attempts to dial through before you finally got through?
7: 381.
1: That's very specific.
0: Well, I'm looking at the amount of times we've qualified somebody. That's almost
1: everyone.
0: Almost every one of them. Which means you are a diehard rockaholic, Stuart. For that, we appreciate you. Now we need you to work a little bit for us for this these tickets. We need to hear your best Axl Rose impression, okay?
7: Yep.
0: You ready?
1: Stage is yours.
0: Go for it.
7: Take me down to the paradise city where the grass is green and the girls are pretty. Oh, won't you please take me home, yeah.
1: Sounds like 3 o'clock in the morning around the campfire, but we'll take it. You're going to GNR!
0: Nicely done, my friend. If I closed my eyes, I couldn't tell a difference. I really couldn't tell
1: You need to get your hearing checked. Attaboy. You're going to see them.
0: Stuart, hang on the line. You're going to see Guns N' Roses. Rogers Stadium. 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
1: That's yellow.
0: Whatever. It's literally a rainbow of solid classic rock.

0: 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Disney has released the official trailer for Avengers Doomsday, arriving in theaters December 18th. The film marks Robert Downey Jr.'s return to the Marvel universe, not as Iron Man, but as the villainous Dr. Doom. The trailer offers the first glimpse of Downey and Doom's iconic mask. Chris Evans also surprises audiences by returning as Captain America. Directors Joe and Anthony Russo return to Marvel for the first time since Avengers Endgame. Downey says, "I couldn't have imagined reuniting with this amazing team, let alone as a new character." Disney Plus has greenlit a series adaptation of the 2013 horror comic Afterlife with Archie, set for a fall 2027 premiere. The show transforms Riverdale into a zombie apocalypse after a teen witch's spell unleashes the possessed dead. Roberto Aguirre Sacasa, who created the comic with artist Francesco Francavilla, will serve as showrunner and executive producer. The series reunites the team behind Riverdale, Chilling Adventures of Sabrina, and Katie Keene. Disney said fans will find the show equal parts thrilling and heartfelt. And the cast of The Odyssey appeared on The View yesterday, along with director Christopher Nolan, who explains how he had been wanting to film an entire movie in IMAX for a very long time.
1: Wanted to do since I was a kid. I used to go see documentaries at the Museum of Science and Industry in Chicago, shot on IMAX. And I thought, even back then, I was like, if you could do a dramatic film on that incredible format, it would be amazing. Yeah. So finally got to do it. I mean, we'd be using it for action sequences on the other films, but the cameras are so loud, you couldn't get these guys to act in front of it. You couldn't record the dialogue while they were in the dramatic scene. So we went to IMAX on this film and said, you know, if ever there was a story that deserved to be shot every frame on IMAX, it's The Odyssey.
0: Chris Nolan, director of The Odyssey. And that is your latest Rock 107 Entertainment Bite. I'm Buzz Collins.
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0: 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Mainly cloudy with showers through the day. It says here a risk of a thunderstorm. We're actually getting a few of those right now. Muggy and breezy too. High of 26, mainly cloudy tonight with some showers. Down to 15, and then for tomorrow, mix of sun and cloud, high of 23. Looking ahead to Thursday, not too bad at all. Sunshine and 25 for the high. Right now in downtown Belleville, as I mentioned, thunderstorms with light rain showers, 20 degrees is where we're at. Hang on for some Skynyrd right after this.
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0: They hit the stage this Friday night at the Empire Theater, downtown Belleville. That's Finger 11, Paralyzer on Rock 107, 932. It's Buzz here. We just played the Rock 107 Rock the Waves winning riff a couple of moments ago. Heather Morahan, Peter Bowman, Matthew Finch, Stephen Topp, Peter Stacy were the first five callers through and have scored themselves a chance to win this amazing prize package worth about 17 grand. It's a 14-foot Crestliner 1469 powered by a Mercury 9.9 motor. And on top of all that, $2,000 cash to blow however you like. Of course, those names will be added to the qualifying draw, which we'll make this Friday morning. Those people who have their name drawn on Friday will advance to the final draw. It's a reverse draw Saturday, August 22nd. One winner take all there at High Falls Outfitters. Keep listening. Lots of chances to qualify between now and then. The only way to qualify is be one of the first five callers when you hear the Rock 107 Rock the Waves winning riff. All right. Got the crew coming up after this.
1: And 2 pounds of Ontario ground beef. 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

0: 20s classic rock, Rock 107, The Stones, and Painted Black from Aftermath. Mick Jagger recently talking about his life and career and talking about how he and Keith Richards bonded over blues music, and that's really how it all began.
1: Our first love was blues and everything, and we have this huge debt to music, you know, that we always acknowledged. So we were inspired by that initially, and obviously we want to take it into our own styles and create our own changes in that and create our own music, but we're always in debt to that, and I think you can hear it in every song.
0: Mick Jagger says the blues are the root of Rolling Stones music. It's Buzz here, 947. We're back at it when we get the let out right after this.
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0: 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Mainly cloudy with showers right through the day. Risk of a thunderstorm as well. We've already experienced one or two of those. It's going to stay humid and breezy as well. High of 26, mainly cloudy tonight. Some showers overnight, down to 15 for the low. Tomorrow, mix of sun and cloud. High of 23. Looking ahead to Thursday, we're in the sun and 25.
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10: Hey, it's Ted Bradford, and here's why July 21st matters in rock. In 1971, Black Sabbath released their heavy and influential third studio album, Master of Reality, which helped lay the groundwork for the doom and stoner metal genres. In 87, Guns N' Roses released their legendary debut studio album, Appetite for Destruction, featuring iconic tracks like Welcome to the Jungle and Sweet Child of Mine. It went on to become one of the best-selling albums of all time. In 1990, Roger Waters staged a massive star-studded live production of Pink Floyd's rock opera The Wall in Berlin, commemorating a recent fall of the Berlin Wall. And finally, in 94, Britpop legends Oasis made their highly anticipated first-ever American performance at the New Music Seminar in New York City. And that's why July 21st matters in rock. I'm Ted. Rock on.

0: Foreigner jukebox hero, Rock 107. Mick Jones of Foreigner recently struck a deal to sell the rights to Foreigner's music to Primary Wave. The deal here, it says, covers Jones's publishing and master recordings and his name, image, and likeness rights. Primary Wave, in return, will help with marketing, branding, digital, and new film and TV projects. Jones says, "I am thrilled that Primary Wave will help grow Foreigner and our songs." And it probably doesn't hurt that he made a bundle of cash in the process along the way. It's Buzz here. Hang on. We're back at it with Aerosmith right after this.
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11: There's nothing, and I mean nothing, like a great rock song. Especially a bunch of them in a row. It's another Rock 107 Stompless Block of Rock. And it starts right now.

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0: Rock 107 The Hip and Bob Cajun. I'm Buzz Collins. 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Mainly cloudy with showers, thunderstorms here and there today as well. Humid and a high of 26. Mainly cloudy tonight with showers overnight, low down to 15. Mix of sun and cloud for tomorrow, high of 23. And looking ahead to Thursday, not too bad at all. Sunshine and a high of 25. Got the Black Crows coming up after this.
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0: Tom Cochran, Big League, Rock 107, Buzz here. That is just about my time. Before I go, though, I got to share this one out of Quartzsite, Arizona. This is a great story. Daniel Balance, recently arrested for surfing naked on top of a Union Pacific Railroad locomotive. He got access to the train by breaking a window. But anyway, Daniel then took off his clothes and, yeah, he surfed naked on top of the locomotive. During questioning, he told cops he loves vodka, beer, and his banjo. Daniel was charged with several felonies and misdemeanors. It says, you know that saying, live every day like it's your last? Apparently some people take that to heart. And I love those people. I really do. That is my time. Enjoy the rest of your day. Rick's got your all-request nooner ready to go in just a few minutes. You can get your calls into Rick at 771-1071. We'll meet you back here tomorrow morning. Leave you with Joan Jett and the Blackhearts right after this.
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1: Good afternoon. More showers this afternoon, perhaps thunderstorms too. Currently sitting at 19 degrees, we could reach a high of 26. I'm Eleni Cameron with your Rock 107 News at Noon. 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Gear up for adventure at Trailhead Belleville. From camping to paddle boards and everything you need for your escape to the wilderness. Trailhead Belleville, beside Swiss Chalet on North Front Street. Belleville police say they've made an arrest in connection with a gas theft and stolen vehicle investigation that began Sunday morning. A man in a stolen vehicle left a Belle Boulevard area gas station without paying. Police located the suspect, and there was a brief high-speed pursuit before officers called it off for public safety. The driver later dumped the car and allegedly stole a delivery truck before abandoning it. Late Monday morning, police received a report the suspect was in the area of Kennefton Road and Belle Boulevard. Officers located the male in a wooded area. There was a brief foot pursuit before he was taken into custody. A 51-year-old Kingston man of no fixed address faces multiple charges, including theft, flight from a peace officer, and break and enter. Canada is getting a front-row seat for the development of a next-generation fighter jet, a multinational program run by the UK, Japan, and Italy.
2: Ottawa's getting inside access to information on the multinational Global Combat Air Program, a sixth-generation fighter under development targeted to hit Allied runways by 2035. Experts say it's still very early days, not yet clear what kind of role Canada might have in the program or even if the government should eventually buy the platform one day. The Liberal government has still yet to declare its intentions for its full order of its F-35 fighters. That remains tied up in a political review amid the ongoing trade war with the United States. Kyle Duggan, The Canadian Press, Ottawa. F-35 fighters. That remains tied up in a political review amid the ongoing trade war with the United States. Kyle Duggan, The Canadian Press, Ottawa.
1: Economists say Donald Trump

0: Federation meeting. Domestic trade and major infrastructure projects expected to be high on the agenda for provincial and territorial leaders. They'll meet today and tomorrow in Charlottetown ahead of a Thursday meeting between the premiers and Prime Minister Mark Carney. And community generosity was on full display along the Trent River as the 10th annual Incredible Doctors Cook-Off raised over $145,000 for Campbellford Memorial Hospital.
1: The sold-out event brought hundreds together under the marquee for an evening of local food creations, live music, and spirited competition. With a major highlight of the night, the Fund a Need Drive, which pulled in $100,000 for a commercial oven and two smart beds. Hospital Foundation leaders say the milestone anniversary proves just how deeply the community believes in supporting quality health care close to home. Tim Durkin for Quinney News.
0: And that's news.
1: 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Good afternoon, I'm Tim Durkin. Right-hander Kevin Gausman on the mound with the Toronto Blue Jays continue their four-game series with the Tampa Bay Rays. Tampa homered three times last night to take the opener 7-1 at Rogers Centre. The CEO of the Saskatchewan Rough Riders offering his condolences after a player and another man killed in a deadly crash on Saturday night. The Mounties say Jaden Dulkey was driving on the wrong side of a divided highway with booze and cannabis in his SUV when the vehicle slammed into another, killing himself and a second driver. The Toronto Tempo have an off day today after falling to the Vegas Aces 109-83 last night. Defensive lineman Devontae Wyatt has a brand new deal. He signed 3 years, $57 million with the Green Bay Packers. The deal includes a $20 million signing bonus. FIFA investigating what happened following Spain's 1-0 World Cup victory over Argentina. Players from both sides clashed briefly on the field after the contest, including Argentina midfielder Leandro Paredes. He appeared to shove Spain's Eric Garcia by the throat. The Montreal Canadiens have a new associate coach. They've hired Derek Lalonde, who spent last season as an assistant with the Toronto Maple Leafs. And it is a return on one great investment. An Oregon teenager purchased a warm-up jacket worn by Wilt Chamberlain during the 1972 NBA final for $3.07 at a thrift store. It sold for over $89,000 at auction this week. And that's sports.
0: 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Cloud and showers today, maybe 10 to 15 millimeters worth. Thunderstorms, too. Humid and breezy with a high reaching 26 degrees. Tonight, cloudy, some showers, and windy, the low 15. A mix of sun and cloud with a high of 23 degrees tomorrow. It'll be a little breezy once again. Sunshine and 25 degrees on Thursday. Right now, it's 19. 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
2: 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It's time for a Take It Outside Minute on Rock 107. 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
3: Thinking about replacing your lawn this summer? Many homeowners are going with sod instead of seed. Now sod is instant. You can have a lawn in a matter of hours. Seed, at a minimum, takes 21 days to really see any growth and 2 to 3 months before it will actually fill a space. But don't be fooled. Installing sod is hard work. When saturated, one of these rolls can weigh between 20 and 30 pounds. And if you have a large space to do, you could be unloading several hundred rolls of sod. Now that's quite the workout. Sod is also more expensive than seed. But if you're thinking about selling your home, having the perfect front lawn in a matter of a few days might make sod the perfect option for good curb appeal.
4: A better life with Dr. Sanjay Gupta.
5: We all know how important it is to stay active as we age, especially as we get older. But I've come to realize that for as good as people are about getting their cardio in, a lot of older folks really don't seem to be doing the recommended amount of strength training or even understand why it's so important. It helps you stay functional and therefore independent for as long as possible. Certified strength and conditioning specialist Dana Santis says a great place to start is not with dumbbells or barbells, but with your body weight, which allows you to build strength while also learning how your body moves and where your limitations exist. It also reduces

0: the risk of overwhelming your connective tissue, which adapts more slowly than muscles as we get older. Once you're comfortable, you can dial up that intensity, but do it slowly, do it carefully. I'm Dr. Sanjay Gupta, helping you live a better life.
1: Everyone loves a good nooner.
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It is Rick, Kevin, 12:14. Right now, Wonder Bar to have you along. It is the All Request Nooner happening. And lit up, this is Buck Cherry.

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0: Rock 107 Beaches and a T-shirt. They just played Base 31 not long ago on the 16th and the 17th. The first show, by the way, was sold out. No doubt the second one was almost. Anyway, the Beaches, they are really happening. Anyway, also happening is Rock the Waves with the Rock 107 winning riff here. And five more qualifiers on the list here. We got Heather Morahan and Isaiah DeWall, Zach DeWall, Wanda McLeod, and Corey Zimmer qualifying for this awesome prize pack. And some of those names will be drawn coming up on Friday. Get you qualified. Once you're qualified here on major paper, if you will, you don't have to qualify anymore. So once you've done your due diligence, you're good to sit back and relax. Anyway, it's an incredible prize package through High Falls Outfitters. And I got this this boat, 17 grand. It's including the 14-foot Crestliner, 9.9 Merc on there, too, plus a couple of grand in cash thrown at you, too. All right, so more riffs coming up here next hour. Next hour, you'll hear it again right here at Rock 107. Weather-wise here, lots of rain, and we have a severe thunderstorm yellow watch going on here, and mainly cloudy showers, maybe up to 15 millimeters. I think we got the 15 already. And chance of thunderstorms, breezy, humid, 26. And then for tonight, mainly cloudy showers, breezy, 15. A drier day tomorrow, sun and cloud, breezy, and 23. And dry on Thursday, Friday, and Saturday, 25, 26, 27, respectively there. 22. Downtown. It is 22 downtown right now. Feels like 29. Another request coming up.
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Bills from the Long Run album and Heartache Tonight. It is Rick, Kevin, I'll request Nooner. 12:45, we've got Pursuit of Happiness coming up in a moment. And the Immigrant Song, Led Zeppelin, Rock 107.

0: Rock 107, Pursuit of Happiness. She's so young, 12:51. Right now, coming up this afternoon, don't forget the Rock the County double shot of Big Wreck. Get yourself into a pair of tickets to see the band on Friday, August 28th at Base 31. Okay, so that could come anytime as well this afternoon. Stay tuned for that. All right, got McDonald's in this.
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0: 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All right, what do you think? 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
0: All right, congrats to Dave Lammers. Got this one off the Rattle and Hum album around 88. You too. 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

107.1 CJTN, Belleville, Trenton. 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

Rock 107 Guns N' Roses at Rogers Center in Toronto, August the 4th. By the way, tomorrow morning, get your very, very best Axl Rose impression and score tickets to the show on the 4th of August. Good luck on that tomorrow morning with the Morning Buzz right here on Rock 107. Okay. 22, more rain on the way here. It could be heavy at times as well. Come as you are. Here's Nirvana, Rock 107.

0: Rock 107, Aerosmith and Deuces Are Wild, 131. Right now it is Rick, Kevin, and a ton of tunes coming up here in a moment or two. And after the break, AC/DC, a little Jailbreak for you. 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And it gets fairly dark here this afternoon. Heavy rain cover for sure. Anyway, mainly cloudy and showers, 10 to 15 millimeters. Risk of a thunderstorm, humid, breezy, 26. And then for tonight, mainly cloudy showers and breezy, 15. And sun and cloud tomorrow, a breezy day, 23. It is 23, feels like 30 at the moment. We do have a severe thunderstorm watch, a yellow one in effect right now. So, which means, I guess it's more to come. Also, listen up for the Rock the County double play with Big Wreck. Couple of tunes, get you a pair of tickets to see them on the 28th of next month at Base 31. So hang in there for those two. All right. 23 feels like 30. AC/DC next.
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10: 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Big wreck. 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Double shot. Two Big Wreck songs back to back. 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
11: There was a friend of mine on murder, and the judge's gavel fell. Jury found him guilty.

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He was chasing.

0: Rock 107, the hip, and ahead by a century, 20s. Classic Rock, it's Rick, Kevin, 143, and we are rocking the waves, presented by High Falls Outfitters. The riff just aired moments ago. Getting in, Kevin Garrett this time around, Mary Dolph as well, Isaiah and Zach DeWall got in, and Chris Button, too, hearing the Rock 107, Rock the Waves, winning riff. And this is an awesome prize. Up to $17,000 for this 14-foot Crestliner. And it's got a 9.9 Merc on board here, plus a couple of $1,000 in cash. All right. Every Friday, 10 finalists will be randomly selected. And every time a listener gets through, they earn another entry, increasing their chances of becoming one of that week's, 10 finalists. And once you're on the finalist list, okay, you can relax. And you don't have to call again. So anyway, you'll join us on August 22nd, Saturday morning at High Falls Outfitters with 50 finalists that have been selected. So good luck to everybody. All right. We got 23 downtown right now, and it feels like 30 with the humidity. And hang on for Pearl Jam coming up.
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0: 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And there's only one
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Satisfaction. Some people getting satisfaction out of the Rock 107 winning riff. Yes. Rock the Waves. And congrats to Justin Partridge. Getting in, Corey Zimmer, Tracy Martin, Robin Miracle, and Bobby Casabo. Qualifying too. All right. 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

0: Rock 107 Honeymoon Suites and Feel It Again, 228. It is Rick Kevin. We'll check the forecast here in a moment or two. Inside the Empire, all set to go this week, Friday and on Saturday. Finger 11 has the first nod at the first night of the two. And coming up tomorrow, hopefully I'll chat with Rick Jacket, guitar player with Finger 11 in the 3 o'clock hour. So stay tuned for that. But that night features Ash Molloy in Station 301, along with Finger 11 to headline that night. And then on the second evening, it will be Luscious, Paul Langlois from the Hip Fame, and Kim Mitchell. And all inside the Empire. Tickets still available for both nights. And you get them. And give the box office a shout, 613-969-0099, or theempiretheater.com gets it done for you, too. So there you go. So Rick Jacket from Finger 11. Hopefully we get a chat with him tomorrow, sometime in the 3 o'clock hour. 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Mainly cloudy showers and 10 to 15 millimeters. I think we got the 15 millimeters already. Risk of a thunderstorm tonight, humid, breezy, and 26. And then mainly cloudy, more showers for tonight, breezy still. Down to a coolish 15, back up to a 23 tomorrow. Much drier for tomorrow, Thursday, and Friday, including Saturday. At this point, maybe showers on Sunday. We shall see. Anyway, it is back to 23. Humidex, 31. Got some peppers coming up.
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8: Disney has released the official trailer for Avengers Doomsday, arriving in theaters December 18th. The film marks Robert Downey Jr.'s return to the Marvel universe, not as Iron Man, but as the villainous Dr. Doom. The trailer offers the first glimpse of Downey and Doom's iconic mask. Chris Evans also surprises audiences by returning as Captain America. Directors Joe and Anthony Russo returned to Marvel for the first time since Avengers Endgame. Downey says, "I couldn't have imagined reuniting with this amazing team, let alone as a new character." Disney Plus has greenlit a series adaptation of the 2013 horror comic Afterlife with Archie, set for a fall 2027 premiere. The show transforms Riverdale into a zombie apocalypse after a teen witch's spell unleashes the possessed dead. Roberto Aguirre Sacasa, who created the comic with artist Francesco Francavilla, will serve as showrunner and executive producer. The series reunites the team behind Riverdale, Chilling Adventures of Sabrina, and Katie Keene. Disney said fans will find the show equal parts thrilling and heartfelt. And the cast of The Odyssey appeared on The View yesterday, along with director Christopher Nolan, who explains how he had been wanting to film an entire movie in IMAX for a very long time.
9: Wanted to do since I was a kid. I used to go see documentaries at the Museum of Science and Industry in Chicago, shot on IMAX. And I thought, even back then, I was like, if you could do a dramatic film on that incredible format, it would be amazing. Yeah. So finally got to do it. I mean, we'd be using it for action sequences on the other films, but the cameras are so loud, you couldn't get these guys to act in front of it. You couldn't record the dialogue while they were in the dramatic scene. So we went to IMAX on this film and said, you know, if ever there was a story that deserved to be shot every frame on IMAX, it's The Odyssey.
8: Chris Nolan, director of The Odyssey. And that is your latest Rock 107 Entertainment Bite. I'm Buzz Collins.
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0: Rock 107 Part Hey and Temptation. It is Rick, Kevin, Big Temptation coming up here. Rock the County double shot. Between now and 6, listen up for Big Wreck, two songs by Big Wreck back to back. And after the second song ends, we'll take caller number 7 kind of deal and get yourself a pair of tickets to the Friday night show, Friday, August the 28th. At Base 31. Coming up this week, there's the pop-up sale with P&G for the United Way HPE office at 55 Harriet Street. 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May want to check it out. So it starts at 9, goes till 4 o'clock. There is a limit on certain things here as well, help out the cause too. And stuff you can certainly use in your household for sure, that's at the 55 Harriet. United Way HPE office starts at 9, goes to 4. This coming Thursday, the 23rd. Okay. 23 downtown, some Skinnerd, Sweet Home Alabama, coming up.
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Five more on the list here. And Eric Wally getting in, along with Scott James, Mike Hardy, Josh Clark, and Brittany Lene, qualifying two for an awesome boat from High Falls Outfitters. 14-foot Crestliner with a 9.9 plus $2,000 in cash. Okay. Just as wind him up, this Saga, Rock 107.

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Rock 107, they are a Motley Crue. Same old situation. SOS, it is Rick Kevin 308. Right now, still ahead, Rock the County Double Shot with Big Rec coming soon. We'll need your email address, too, if you got one. All right, that's how you'll get your tickets. No rain. Well, maybe somewhere. Anyway, Blind Melon, Rock 107.

Rock 107, there's your Rock the County double shot with Big Wreck, Ghosts, and also A Million Days. What we need now, caller number 7 to win the pair of tickets to see them at Base 31 coming up on August the 28th. So caller number 7, give me a call right now, 771-1071. They're yours. Here's the remote.

Rock 107, caller number 7, Joe McGinnis, got the tickets to see Big Rec. Rock the County double shots. We'll do this again tomorrow. All right, so Big Rec, Base 31, Friday, August 28th. All right, two more coming up tomorrow once again. Here's Triumph.

0: Rock 107 and Bob Seger, one of the original songs the guy ever put out back in 1969, old time rock and roll. There's a song there that, well, if you didn't hear it on radio, you certainly heard it at somebody's wedding reception. No doubt. Anyway, Rock 107 and weather. 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Old Highway 2 at Bayside, and mainly cloudy and showers. Again, for tonight, breezy down to 15. Then to tomorrow, sun and cloud, breezy 23. Gets drier on Thursday and Friday, 25, 26 respectively. Sun and cloud on Saturday, 27. Maybe some showers for Sunday, 25. All right. 24. Downtown right now, 31. Offspring coming up.
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0: Oh, and so are all these great tunes. Great tunes. Great tunes. You're a part of the Rock 107 workforce, where Quinty rocks.

0: Rock 107 Rush and Closer to the Heart 340. Speaking of Rush, you may have heard this on the Entertainment Bite with Buzz yesterday. Anyway, the Sphere in Las Vegas is in talks with Rush for a residency there. The Canadian Rockers are negotiating a 5-year run. Incredible. It is. And talks have been secretly going on for about a little while, I guess. And but the word is that contracts could be locked down the next couple of weeks on that. So the Sphere in Vegas could be hosting Rush for the next 5 years. That would be money in the bank. More money in the bank for those dudes, for sure. Hang on for Cheap Trick coming up.
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12: 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I joke.
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0: Rock 107, the odds, it falls apart. Five more qualifiers, rock the waves for that boat, the cash, the outboard help made possible from High Falls Outfitters. Isaiah DeWall getting in, Kevin Garrett, Mel Wilhelm, and Brittany Lene, and Jamie Tracy qualifying as well. Good luck. More coming up next hour. Well, if you got birthdays too, get them in to us, and Buzz and Durkin will announce those at 7:10. Somebody's going to score with Pizza Nova. And singer formerly Cat Stevens, Yusuf Islam, is 78 today, also 78. Cartoonist Gary Trudeau from Doonesbury. Art Hindle, also 78 today, Canadian actor and director as well. Rock guitar player from Faith No More, Jim Martin, is 65 today. Comedian Godfrey is 57. And reggae singer Damian Marley, I wonder who he is related to, huh? 48, so there you go. Birthdays tomorrow, 7:10, right here.
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2: Good afternoon. It's a clear drive on the 401 heading through Trenton and Belleville. I'm not seeing any major problems. From Napanee towards Brighton, it's a clear drive. Highway 49 just has roadwork through Lyons Road slowing things down. And Highway 62, I'm not seeing any heavy construction-related delays. Highway 37 is also in good shape. 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With the latest traffic, I'm Antonia Altavante.
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0: Rock 107, it will come soon enough. Collective Soul. And December, it is Rick, Kevin Williams coming up here in just a smidge. We'll talk about the forecast here, if we're going to get much more rain and if it's going to peter out, which I think it will later on tonight. Anyway, 24 downtown at the moment. Coming up tomorrow at around 3:30-ish, hope to chat with Rick Jacket from Finger 11. They got the big show Friday night at the Empire Theater, 7 o'clock, along with Station 301 and Ash Molloy. So Rick Jacket, we'll chat with him coming up in just a little bit. And also request for Finger 11 and one for Adam for Cheyenne coming up after the break. Here's the 420 Funny.
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2: Hi, I'm from Norway, so it's going to be a lot of fun. I always ask them to mention I'm Norwegian up top, or else people doubt I'm a real person. Because nobody speaks English this way. I don't even know why I sound like this myself. I just started to talk, and this is how it came out. And immediately I was like, oh no. Something is wrong. But I just came from backstage. There was loads of mirrors in my room. Wherever I turned my head, there was a mirror. You know? So you can look at your own doubt.
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0: Rock 107, they are Finger 11, and Friday night at the Empire Theater on stage for sure. 427 right now, we got 24 degrees, feels like 31. Time to get into the forecast, too, with Kevin Williams. And Kevin, good afternoon to you.
1: A good day to you. Rick, good day to all. Hope you're well.
0: You hope you are, too. And you know what? The rain came down this morning. I got thinking, wow, that was like phenomenal. It really hit hard. Yeah.
1: Yeah, well, rainfall this time of year is often more intense than in the wintertime because you have more, first of all, the air is warmer, so it has more capacity to hold moisture, and then you get a thunderstorm that is very effective in wringing that moisture out. That's what we saw this morning, and that's what we're seeing right now north and west of town. There's a line of showers and embedded thunderstorms stretching, again, north of us from, let's see, from roughly Caledar, west-southwest to Marmara, and then over to Havelock, and then to Peterborough, all the way to the eastern suburbs of Toronto. And that band is kind of drifting east-southeast, so we're going to keep that mention of some showers and storms in the forecast this evening as that band drops southeast. And then a cold front crosses the area, Rick, and that's going to serve to clear the skies, cool the air, and tee up what looks like some beautiful weather by Thursday, Friday, and the start of the weekend as well. So very encouraged about that. So some showers and thunderstorms returning to the region this evening, some with local downpours. Overnight, the showers depart, but clouds linger, the low 15. But tomorrow, it's a mix of sun and cloud. It'll be a little cooler, noticeably less humid and breezy compared to today, with a high temperature of 23. Thursday is a beauty, bright, sunny, low humidity, and a high temperature of 25. And Friday looks equally luscious and sunny. Rick?
0: So, Kevin, do you have to deal with Tropical Storm Bertha at all?
1: I'm watching it. My partner, Ken McKinley, does a lot of the marine work that we do, so he's watching it very closely.
0: Wow.
1: But, yeah, Bertha was born late yesterday, and for those with interest from the Florida Panhandle all the way to the Upper Texas Coast, you want to pay attention if you have family or friends in that area, but no concern for us.
0: All right. Wasn't Bertha on Hee-Haw?
1: I think so.
0: Yeah, I think so, too. All right, we'll leave it there. We'll touch base. You will with Buzz tomorrow morning at 6:20. Have yourself an awesome night.
1: You too, my friend. Thank you.
0: Thank you.
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0: 7:07, they got the nod for Big Ticket, Small Town, Theory of a Dead Man, coming up on the 25th at Stoko Lake Lodge in Tweed. They got the beach there, the camping, the Lakeside Rock Show. All right, and not too sure if there's any tickets available still, but if you want to go, check it out. All right, and gates open at 7 o'clock for this, coming up on Saturday night. For more info, 847-1399. Gets it done for you there as well. All right. 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

Rock 107 from Pyromania, Def Leppard, Rock of Ages. 1252, make that 452. Not 1252, come on. Oh, it's been a long day. Anyway, news break coming up at the top of the hour, and Zach, also still ahead too, Van Halen right now. Say hello. Hello. Here's April Wine, Rock 107.

Remember when your folks said your loud devil music would never last? We sure showed them. The legends live on Quenty's Classic Rock. 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
1: Good afternoon. Showers ending this evening, then be mainly cloudy for the rest of the evening. A severe thunderstorm watch remains in effect for the region. Right now, 24 degrees, feeling like 31 with the humidity and cloudy. I'm Zach McGibbon with your Rock 107 News Update, brought to you by Trailhead Belleville. Gear for adventure at Trailhead Belleville. From camping to paddle boards and everything you need for your escape to the wilderness. Trailhead Belleville, beside Swiss Chalet on North Front Street. Prime Minister Mark Carney says he spoke with U.S. President Donald Trump and they agreed to intensify negotiations on the Canada-U.S.-Mexico agreement on trade in the coming weeks. Carney told reporters today what his government is focused on.
2: The first objective is to get a comprehensive agreement that benefits, obviously, both countries, that's consistent with CUSMA. CUSMA as it is and CUSMA as it will be, and we'll work towards that.
1: This comes after Trump announced a plan to impose a 50% tariff on multiple Canadian goods in about a month. American officials say the new levies are a response to provincial bans on U.S. alcohol, Canada's supply-managed dairy system, and quotas on American cars. Ontario Premier Doug Ford says he wants to see more support from the other provinces when it comes to standing up to U.S. President Donald Trump's tariffs. Ford tells reporters at the Council of the Federation meeting that Canada can dismantle the U.S. if provinces work together.
3: It can't always be Ontario. It has to be a Team Canada approach. And that's my message to my great friends, my premier friends, that we have to be united.
1: Trump signed orders to increase levies by 50% on a variety of goods ranging from hockey sticks to honey to cement, which would take effect within 30 days. Belleville police say they've made an arrest in connection with a gas theft and stolen vehicle investigation that began Sunday morning. More from Alana Cameron.
4: A male left a Bell Boulevard area gas station in what turned out to be a stolen vehicle without paying for fuel Sunday morning. Police later located the suspect and there was a brief high-speed pursuit before officers called it off for public safety. The driver then dumped the damaged car and allegedly stole a delivery truck before abandoning it. Late Monday morning, police received a report the suspect was in the area of Caniffton Road and Bell Boulevard. Officers located the male in a wooded area. There was a brief foot pursuit before he was taken into custody. A 51-year-old Kingston man of no fixed address faces multiple charges, including theft, flight from a peace officer, and break and enter. He was held for a bail hearing. Alana Cameron, Quinty News.
1: One person reported dead after their canoe capsized on Cross Lake. Bancroft OPP responding to a marine distress call on Monday at 1:30 p.m., Whitney Paramedic Services, Renfrew County Paramedic Services, OPP Aviation Services, local citizens, and officers all assist in the search for the individual. With the assistance from members of the Underwater Search and Recovery Unit, the individual was located and pronounced deceased. The deceased has been identified as a 17-year-old male from Mariposa Township. A postmortem will be conducted. Frankfurt Ward has its first candidate running for Quinte West City Council. Matt Joyce officially filing his nomination papers to run in the upcoming municipal election today. Joyce is the lone candidate running for Ward 4 Frankfurt currently. Candidates must file their nomination papers with the city clerk before the close of nominations on Friday, August 21st at 2 p.m. And that's your news. Sports is brought to you by Alfredis Home Improvements, your trusted building supply partner, the number one store for large, small renovators, Old Highway 2, west of Walbridge, Loyalist Road. Nearly $80,000 have been raised to return the body of Bhishma Rayaguru to India after he was killed in a crash that also claimed Saskatchewan Rough Riders linebacker Jane Dalkey. A friend says repatriation must wait until autopsies and toxicology tests are complete. RCMP say Dalkey was driving the wrong way with alcohol and cannabis in his SUV. Toronto Blue Jays look to return to the win column when they host the Tampa Bay Rays. Toronto has lost two straight and 5 of 6 overall to fall more than 5 games behind the last AL wildcard spot. Kevin Gausman gets the ball for Toronto while Tampa counters with Drew Rasmussen. Lionel Messi has returned to Argentina for a few days of rest following the World Cup final loss to Spain. Fans gathered at the airport near Rosario as early as 3:30 a.m. this morning, hoping to catch a sight of the star. Messi, however, did not make a public appearance when his private jet landed just under 3 hours later. Messi will miss Inter Miami's game in Montreal on Saturday. ESPN in the United States undergoing a significant round of layoffs for the first time in 3 years after taking over the NFL network in April. Chairman Jimmy Pitaro sent a memo to employees this morning obtained by the Associated Press that most moves are the result of ESPN's acquisition of NFL Network and other league digital assets last year. While most of the layoffs affect production and behind-the-scenes personnel, some on-air talent were affected, including ESPN's Ryan Clark and Carl Ravitch, as well as NFL Network's Tom Pelissero. 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A severe thunderstorm watch still in effect for the region. The rain shower should be ending this evening, then become mainly cloudy for the rest of the night. A low of 16 degrees, mainly cloudy throughout the day tomorrow with a high of 22, feeling like 25 with the humidity, and then sunshine the forecast for Thursday and a high of 23. 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
6: 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Highway 62 and 37 are doing well from the 401 to Highway 7. Highway 49 just has road work through Lyons Road. And I'm not seeing any other major incidents. 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

0: Rock 107.3 Days Grace and Riot. It is Rick Kevin also in there too. Had Skinner plus the Doors, the Live at 5 track, and Roadhouse Blues. It is Rick Kevin contest time tomorrow, and it's a family four pack to Brighton Speedway August the 1st to see the Ontario Wingless. Yes, the Wingless Sprint Car Races. These are the sprint cars. They take the wing off the top. Okay, they handle differently. But they certainly still boogie around the track at Mach 1. But anyway, there you go. That's tomorrow morning, 8:10 with the Morning Buzz, Tim Durkin. And by the way, I'm in early for those guys on Friday, and we'll wrap that contest up Friday morning at 8:10. All right? Hang on for Metallica. They're next.
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7: Hey, it's Ted Bradford, and here's why July 21st matters in rock. In 1971, Black Sabbath released their heavy and influential third studio album, Master of Reality, which helped lay the groundwork for the doom and stoner metal genres. In 87, Guns N' Roses released their legendary debut studio album, Appetite for Destruction, featuring iconic tracks like Welcome to the Jungle and Sweet Child of Mine. It went on to become one of the best-selling albums of all time. In 1990, Roger Waters staged a massive star-studded live production of Pink Floyd's rock opera The Wall in Berlin, commemorating a recent fall of the Berlin Wall. And finally, in 94, Britpop legends Oasis made their highly anticipated first-ever American performance at the New Music Seminar in New York City. And that's why July 21st matters in rock. I'm Ted. Rock on.

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0: Rock 107 Eagles, and just taking it to the limit it is, Rick, Kevin. Hopefully the Blue Jays are not thinking in that direction, taking it to the limit of losses. I guess their offensive woes continue. Losing 7-1 to the Tampa Bay Rays last night. They're back at it again at Rogers Center at 7:07. Coming up, hang on for Soundgarden. They're next.
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8: 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When Guns N' Roses brings the thunder, the riffs, and the rock and roll attitude to Toronto, you don't want to hear about this show. 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

0: Rock 107, Pat Benatar. Hit me with your best shot. We're doing that with you, with more winning and qualifying right here all week long. And with a morning show, too. And make sure you get your best Axl Rose invitation on tomorrow morning. Score tickets to see GNR. Just a reminder, the Frankfurt Lions Club fundraiser barbecue vendor market is coming up this Saturday at 50 Center Street. 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Okay. Have a good night. After the break, Peter Gabriel. We'll talk tomorrow.
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1: I can't believe this actually works. I don't know if you saw this video online. This guy from the Florida Keys, on video, he drains all the oil from his Nissan, and then he replaces it with maple syrup.
2: What?
1: It shows him pouring in 4 quarts of maple syrup, and then he later claims his engine runs better with the syrup. He says, this guy says, an oil change at a dealership would have cost him a $200.
2: Sure.
1: He says, this only costs him $8.
2: And a brand new engine. 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
1: Ah.
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2: That's why I'm so sweet.
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Why aren't they pronounced the same? 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
1: Just reading here. England's World Cup soccer players used Viagra before their recent game against Mexico. Apparently, it helps them adjust to Azteca Stadium being over 7,000 feet above sea level, 7,220.
2: Just to put it in perspective, Denver is called the Mile High City because of the baseball team and all of them play.
1: Yeah.
2: Baseball players have to get adjusted to it. Can you imagine soccer?
1: Yeah, no kidding. Viagra, apparently it says, widens lung blood vessels and helps pump oxygen around the body. This counteracts fatigue and dizziness at high altitudes.
2: Lots of guys diving because of poked eyes. 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